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2: They say the holy water's watered down, and this town's lost its faith. Our colors will fade eventually, so if our time is running now, day after day, we'll make the mundane a masterpiece. Oh my, my, oh my, my love, I take one look at you, you're taking me out.

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I tried to escape. My life is an x-ray. I'm sorry, a sex tape. You won't get one take. Quiet on the set, please. Bullying's tidy. In 3, 2, 1.

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1: They say the holy water's watered down, and this town's lost its faith. Our colors will fade eventually, so if our time is running out, day after day, we'll make the mundane a masterpiece. Oh my, my, oh my, my love, I take one look at you, you're taking me out.

Please do not be alarmed. Remain calm. Do not attempt to leave the dance floor. The DJ booth is conducting a troubleshoot test of the entire system. Somehow, while the party was in progress, an unidentified frequency has been existing in the system for some time.

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Have you got your body? Have you got your body? Have you got your body? Have you got your body? Have you got your body? Have you got your body? Have you got your body? Have you got your body? Have you got your body? Have you got your body? Have you got your body? Have you got your body? Have you got your body? Have you got your body? Have you got your body? Have you got your body? Have you got your body? Have you got your body? Have you got your body? Have you got your body? Have you got your body? Have you got your body? Have you got your body? Have you got your body? Have you got your body? Have you got your body? Have you got your body? Have you got your body? Have you got your body? Have you got your body? Have you got your body? Have you got your body? Have you got your body? Have you got your body? Have you got your body? Have you got your body? Have you got your body? Have you got your body? Have you got your body? Have you got your body? Have you got your body? Have you got your body? Have you got your body? Have you got your body? Have you got your body? Have you got your body? Have you got your body? Have you got your body? Have you got your body? Have you got your body? Have you got your body? Have you got your body? Have you got your body? Have you got your body?

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Why is it like a fan? 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Money killers and it happens.

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